0: Yo, what's going on, man? This is Drizzy Drake. You already know I'm rocking on Power 105. DJ
1: Clue.
0: He got the city on smash. Man, you know what it is.

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Time for that 9 o'clock mix coming up real soon. Got some joints you ain't heard in a minute. Trust me, it's going to be lit like that, man. You got requests and shouts, man? 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You know the vibes. All right, man. 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Keep it locked right here. 9 o'clock mix is on the way.

What the fuck do it's your boy Baby Jesus, aka the baby, the prettiest shot alive. And you know, every time I'm in New York, I'm locked in with DJ Clue. You know, he run New York. Power 105.1.

You a 10, girl, you a 10, girl, you a 10, girl, you a 10, girl, you a 10, girl, you a 10, girl, you a 10, girl, you a 10, girl, you a 10, girl, you a 10, girl, you a 10, girl, you a 10, girl, you a 10, girl, you a 10, girl, you a 10, girl, you a 10, girl, you a 10, girl, you a 10, girl, you a 10, girl, you a 10, girl, you a 10, girl, you a 10, girl, you a 10, girl, you a 10, girl, you a 10, girl, you a 10, girl, you a 10, girl, you a 10, girl, you a 10, girl, you a 10, girl, you a 10, girl, you a 10, girl, you a 10, girl, you a 10, girl, you a 10, girl, you a 10, girl, you a 10, girl, you a 10, girl, you a 10, girl, you a 10, girl, you a 10, girl, you a 10, girl, you a 10, girl, you a 10, girl, you a 10, girl, you a 10, girl, you a 10, girl, you a

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1: Me like a, you know what I'm saying. 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
1: 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I go straight crazy. We're like 480. When I'm in New York, I'm rocking with my dog, DJ Clue. You know, he run that New York.

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1: Shout out to Kid Pluto, what up? Shout out to that Free Band Gang. Uh-huh, tell them. Like I said, man, hit me on that Twitter, at X, what you gonna call it, at DJ Clue, Instagram at DJ Clue, baby. We getting it moving, baby. She's

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2: What is DJs?
1: I'm moonwalking on money. All the selling report to the floors.
2: What is DJs?
1: I'm moonwalking on money. We throwing the money up and it's hitting the floors. Come on, baby, let's do it. Huh.

Yo, what's going on, man? This is Drizzy Drake. You already know I'm rocking on Power 105. DJ Clue. He got the city on smash. Man, you know what it is.

0: 585 1051. It's the Gwinnegard DJ Self. We're here. Shout out to all my Libras. Libras, what's popping? It's a Monday, Monday, first of the week.
1: Libras is outside. Uh
2: oh.
1: Demons. The demons are around.
2: The lion Libras.
0: They are liars. They're
2: some big liars.
0: They are.
1: Why you gotta go there?
0: I didn't think about that. They are.
1: It depends.
2: They all.
0: On what?
1: Just don't ask the truth and they won't tell you.
0: Well, ask for the truth.
3: Ask you no questions. I'll tell you no lies.
1: Hello.
0: Clue's still here. We in the building. Yeah. Mo Mondays. What's
2: Mo
0: up,
2: Mondays.
0: Mo?
2: What's going on?
0: Mo, I just came from Atlanta.
2: Ooh, I came from Miami.
0: Oh, that's like the sixth borough.
2: I guess.
0: I remember Clue used to be in Miami every day.
1: Every word.
0: You know what I was going to say? Every week, right? Word. Every day.
1: Damn it, for real, cuz.
0: I haven't been to Miami in a long time. Well, first off, Scenario, you were still here. It was like, how was the weather? Because I saw people in
3: the canoes. weather was terrible. Definitely bad for my people in Long Island.
0: Okay.
3: Some of my people in Connecticut and Jersey.
1: Jersey Shore.
3: Yeah,
1: Jersey Shore's bad.
0: Oh, like flooded? Yeah, crazy?
3: A lot of flood, yep.
1: They kept showing that one club at Edgewater. This is like this one little part by, it's by Trader Joe's where it's like really low. Like it's like
2: by that you little hotel.
1: Right. You come off the road and you go, you go down. So yeah. it's like sea level. So the water creeped up in the mm-hmm. back parking lot. They kept showing the Edgewater underwater. Like, come on, bro. Relax.
2: It's always underwater.
1: Yeah, yeah. It wasn't that bad.
3: Atlantic City took it real bad.
1: Yeah,
3: so.
1: Yeah,
0: I heard
1: yeah.
0: the whole beach is gone, right?
3: It looks like the whole beach is gone.
2: Wow.
3: From what it looks like that beach is
1: Yo,
3: gone.
1: Yo, the police had the the Kanye West trucks out there with the big wheels. Like, I was like, man, it was going through water with that joint. Oh, word.
0: Dang, man. Well, hopefully everybody stood dry because I was staying warm in the Peach State. You know,
1: Atlanta
0: I mean?
1: Was good weather?
0: Yeah, it was very good weather. I did Queens Day in Atlanta.
1: You from Queens?
0: I am not from Queens, but the funny thing, Clue, my DJ career started in Queens.
1: At what club?
0: D's Lounge. Remember D's Lounge?
1: Pause, what? Don't even try it. Yeah. Don't even try it. Hey, yo.
0: That's really the name of the spot.
1: No, I never heard that spot.
0: I think it was After Five. Was another spot called After Five. Then Mercedes, Club Mercedes.
1: I remember Club Mercedes. Them other spots, I never heard of those.
0: Q Club.
1: Q Club, of course.
0: I was in them spots. I'm trying to think of other spots. I started Nagasaki.
1: Ooh,
0: I was there, but that was in Long Island, though. But you know, it's still. It was
1: I had
0: like
1: some fun times out there, man. I had some nice birthday parties out there in Nagasaki.
0: Yeah, so you know, Queens. I always get the love from Queens. Shout out to North Side, South Side, Queens, Queensbridge. Shout out to Left Rack. So Left Rack was super deep. Capone and Noriega performed.
1: Ooh,
0: and they had me DJ. I did the Swindle. He said, "Yo, we're gonna do two songs. We're gonna do." T-O-M-Y and Bang Bang.
1: And
0: I was like, no
1: did.
0: Doubt. Yeah, I put Ben from TV on. After Ben from TV, I put nothing on after that.
1: You know, shout out to that Northside, man. Murdoch Ave, Springfield, you know what I'm saying?
0: Please shout out all the
1: 34 Park, Southside, you know what I'm saying? 40 Baisley, Rochdale.
0: Shout out
1: to
0: America.
1: Shout out to Far Rock, you know what I'm saying?
0: Yeah, Far Rockaway was there too.
1: Far Rockaway was underwater too.
0: Oh, wow.
1: Yeah. Far Rockaway had some bad...
0: King Streets, holla at us. Tell us what was going down over there at Far Rockaway. So, rest in peace to DJ Rough Hands. One time, and we had a good time. Though I had a great time. I kind of met, a couple of old school hustlers from Queens.
1: Allegedly hustlers. Yeah, you on?
0: Well, they did their time. They wrote books. They got books. They were selling books.
1: I still don't know.
0: They were selling books, talking about the crimes they did.
1: Oh, okay. I still don't know.
0: All right, we still in the building. We here. Libras, what's popping? We out here. Oh, tonight, Sugar Daddies. It's Monday. So tonight, I'm going to be so melodious. And I'm going to do a deal, Clue.
1: Talk to me.
0: I'm
1: going to
0: give them 1942 and $300 in singles for $500. That's a lot on a Monday.
1: That's lit. I might have to
0: just bring 500.
1: I was gonna say I was gonna watch online. You stream it?
0: I need to start, right?
1: I need to hire someone tonight to go to Sugar Days. I'ma stream it on stream. And I want you to throw my singles for me.
0: Cool. Well, give me the money now.
1: No, not you. I don't trust you. Somebody else.
0: 805, baby. Oh, shout to my man Renee. Renee used to make me do that. I forgot blowing them up. He used to be like, yo, here go $1,000, just throw it on Shorty.
1: Oh, wow.
0: And I used to pocket 200. That's foul?
3: No.
2: Oh, man.
0: Okay, good.
3: That's a contribution.
0: That's
3: you
0: a contribution.
3: Working.
0: Yeah.
1: He came back from Atlanta snitching.
0: God damn. Ratlanta, right?
1: I ain't saying it.
2: Ratlanta
0: That's what they say.
1: But I did hear Belly Gang Kush.
0: He said, put that on my city.
1: Yeah.
0: See? Don't put that on my city. We're going to get that, right? Right after this, we'll get that song on. Belly Gang Kush and 21 Savage.
1: What was the hottest song in Atlanta?
0: It was all the Queens records.
1: I'm talking about aside from the old school Queens stuff.
0: No, because all the parties I did was Queens parties. So it was the Gap Band. That was it.
1: You know about blend time.
0: So I'm going to do that first. I'm going to get to the blends. I'm going to get to the Queens blends.
1: Heard you.
0: And that's what we're going to do. We're going to do it Queens style.
1: Shout out to Skane Dollar, man.
0: Shout out to Skane. We're going to do it Queens style. 800-585-1051. We in the building. We here. Queens was popping, Queens. If you're from Queens, call us up. 800-585-1051. If you back in town, from out of town, we here. After this, we're going to get to some Queens blends.
1: I got to see this one.

0: Listen, when I come on the West Coast, you got me with a live?
1: I got you with a... What's a live?
0: A live, man, like an important kill.
1: No, I ain't got you with that. No, no, I'm not that. I'm not arranging that, but I will get you some good food.
0: Okay,
1: man. That'll help you live.
0: All right, cool. Then we out here, baby. 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
1: I'm not going nowhere until after DJ Self the Grinning God goes off. I had to tell my man that the other day talking about let's go out. I said, do you see what time it is? The Grinning God is on. Power 105.1. Right now the entire world is stopping and tuning in. DJ Self, the Grinning God is on right now. Turn your radios up. World famous top of time be crazy. Monday through Thursday, you ain't heard nothing like this. Your man sleeping with your best friend, let's talk about it. Athlete slid in the DM, let's talk about it. Top of time be crazy. I've seen people take a 4-hour lunch break just to tune in. I've seen people fall out over a difference of opinion about top of time. This gotta be the greatest show on earth. DJ Self, the Grinning God, we all locked in. New York, New Jersey, Connecticut, the entire tri-state. You ready, Self? On the count of three, let's go. One, two.

0: 805-851-051. It's the Gwen and Gard DJ Self, and it's that world's famous topic time. 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If you're in your car, please put your seatbelt on, your safety belt on, buckle up, drive slow, obey the traffic laws. But please buckle up. Why scenario?
1: Because we love Jesus, but we don't want to meet him today.
0: We all love Jesus, but we do not want to meet him today. Everybody loves heaven,
1: but nobody want to die.
0: Why me to not know? All right, listen, so Mo.
2: Yo.
0: We in the building. We have a Southern family member here.
2: Okay.
0: You know, so he's going to join us.
2: Mm-hmm.
0: But speaking of Southern, speaking of Southern family members, I was in Atlanta.
2: Okay.
0: This whole weekend, right? And I felt kind of weird because I didn't know how to react to what I saw.
2: So what you saw that you didn't know how to react?
0: Thank you for asking.
2: Yeah, I want to know. I need to know.
0: So you know that I DJ, right? So I'm DJing my heart out, you know, doing the zigga zigga.
2: Okay, right? Zigga
0: zigga. And you ever been Boss Man? You ever been to a party and they tell most of the time they talk to the girls. They'd be like, "Yo, if you're in here with your best friend, hug your best friend or point to your best friend." So you ever been there and heard that before?
3: Yeah, for sure.
0: Right? So yeah. I'm one of the DJs that do that too, right?
3: Right.
0: So I saw one girl point to the another girl, but the other girl didn't point to her, right? So I do want to ask, you guys here and everybody who's driving around with their seatbelt on, buckled up, right? Is it possible for you to have a best friend, but you're not their best friend? Is that possible? Yes. Holler at me, 800-585-1051.
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0: 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The Gwen and God, DJ Self, Talk is Cheap.
1: What's up, though? What's wrong?
2: 805-851-051. It's the Gwen and God DJ. So I'm still in the building. So Mo, it's Mo Mondays.
3: Mo Mondays.
2: I'm in Atlanta DJing my heart out, right? And I'm like, you know, hug your best friend. If you're in here with your best friend, point to your best friend who you came with.
3: Right.
2: Yell it out. Gang, gang.
3: Hype your
2: gang
3: bang.
2: You know what I'm saying? Hype your best friend.
3: Bestia.
2: Not your friend. Your bestie.
4: They're two different things.
2: Yeah, your bestie. Sure. You know, because Drake, where my bestie at? Right? So what I did notice, boss man, I want you to answer me too, right? So what I did notice is a girl was pointing to a girl, but the girl didn't point to her back. And I saw she had like the mayonnaise face on because I guess she felt like, or she thought that the girl was going to point to her. Like, we are besties. And I guess that wasn't it. So let me ask you a question. Not talking about ladies. I'm talking about you.
4: Right.
2: Can you have a best friend, but I'm guessing, well, it could be a guy or girl, but they're not your best friend.
4: I don't believe that.
2: You don't? Tell me why.
4: I believe when they walked in that club, that girl.
2: No, talk about you. Talk about you.
4: Oh, okay.
2: Let's skip the club. We're gonna skip the club. I was just telling. This one sparked me to ask the question because I was just you know, flabbergasted. Is that a word?
4: Right.
2: Uh-huh. Okay. Cool.
4: And you said it right.
2: Yeah. Okay. Cool. Yeah. So you. Let's say you. Do you have a best friend?
4: Yeah.
2: Okay. Cool. It's a guy or a girl?
4: A guy.
2: You want to say his name?
4: Yeah. Shout out Pri.
2: Pri.
4: Yeah.
2: Right. So is it possible for you not to be Pri's best friend?
4: No, I don't feel like that's possible.
2: Okay, tell me. So, could that ever be that you have a best friend, but that guy or girl is not your best? They're not his best friend or her best friend.
4: I don't see how though.
2: Okay, tell me how. Tell me why.
4: I feel like a best friend is almost like a relationship. Almost, you know what I'm saying? Like how I got my girl. You know what I'm saying? Like, it ain't no more in this. Like, you know what I'm saying? It's just us. So me and my best friend, it ain't nothing but like me and my best friend, you know what I'm saying? Like, we partners. Not saying that he can't have another best friend. I ain't saying it like that. Now, he can have another best friend, but that other best friend got to be his best friend, too.
2: Well, I disagree, right? Because I'm pretty sure that I am somebody's best friend, but they ain't my best friend. I'll be honest with you. Yeah. Yo, that's my bestie. I mean, sometimes be like, yo, that's my best friend. I'm like, word? Since when? You know what I'm saying? I'm just being honest. So.
4: Probably your best partner.
2: Well, is it best partners? Is that the same thing as best friend?
4: Nah.
3: Definitely the same thing.
2: They think it's the same thing. Yes, well, I
4: could be tweaking then.
2: Yeah, well, I disagree. I feel that, because I'm pretty sure that I am somebody's best friend, but they ain't my best friend. I'm pretty sure of this. You understand? Because maybe the value of my relationship, you know, with them is different from theirs with me. I don't know. So I kind of disagree. But I'm still 800-585-1051. Is it possible to have a best friend, but you ain't their best friend? Holla, 800-585-1051.
5: Yo,
2: what's up? What's up, my boy? What's your name?
5: Free Bands.
2: Okay, cool. What's up, boy? Where you from? You from the K?
5: Dykeman, you heard?
2: Yo, listen, let me ask you a question. Is it possible for you to have a best friend, but they not your best friend?
5: Nah, facts. I'm saying the only way that could happen is that in a situation where they did something funny, but they think you don't know about it, and they still think that you don't know about it. So like, nah, we still best friends, but at the end of the day, you know what really happened, so you're not really best friends, but you just let it rock.
2: Oh, you saying that you used to be somebody's best friend, but then something happened. Like, he probably told on you or something like that, or he killed you.
5: Nah, you know, pillow talk, man.
3: Pillow talk.
5: So when you pillow talk and you find out, but you just let it rock and act like you don't know, so they might be like, yeah, this is my homie, this is my best friend, but you feel me?
2: How he pillow talk? What he told? He told your shorty on you?
5: Nah, he didn't even tell the shorty, man. He called my phone by mistake, man. Talking
3: about him. So his friend called his phone pocket dialing and was talking about him, and he
5: knew. No, he called my phone pocket dialing on some crazy shit. This was pillow talking. And he wasn't even that type of person, so I just
2: he wasn't built like that.
5: I can't even believe that. Nah, he wasn't even built like that. And then I had him around close people, so he was worse.
6: But you knew he wasn't built like that, and you was his best friend.
2: He probably
6: time.
2: Didn't know he wasn't built like that till he got.
5: Nah, but it was. You feel me? Not everybody's built like that. You can't choose who's your best friend or how they built. everybody's in a different world, man.
2: So what you want to say to him now?
5: That was a sucker, you heard.
2: All right, good looking. Thank you for calling. 800-585-1051. Keep calling. Is it possible for you to have a best friend, but you're not their best friend, or vice versa? You somebody's best friend, but you're not their best friend. Did I say the same thing, Mo?
3: You did.
2: Okay, cool. Well, you still understand the topic.
3: I know what you're saying.
2: Okay, cool. Power 105.1.
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0: 8-5-1-0-5-1 scenario. Is it possible that you have a best friend, but he ain't really jacking you like that?
1: I'm in the same. I think
0: yes,
1: like you.
0: Yes.
1: It's possible.
0: Yes, that's yes.
1: It's possible.
0: Yes, all right. Well, I'm everybody's best friend, and everybody my best friend.
2: That's crazy.
0: Why you say that?
2: Why do you want to be everybody's best friend?
1: I have close friends, and then I have two best friends.
2: Right.
1: That's it.
0: So what's the difference between a close friend and a best friend?
1: Somebody I rock with that I trust, but then there's best
2: not
1: friend
2: that
1: I tell everybody. I tell everything to. We talk. We've done.
0: So a close friend, you don't tell them everything?
2: No.
3: Not everything.
2: No. No.
0: But so why is that your close friend? I'm confused.
2: They borderline best friends, but they're not there.
3: They putting in their application for
1: so you put in their work, but they ain't there.
2: They not there.
0: Yo, y'all got like different like rules and stuff,
2: so,
0: man.
2: Yeah, because you don't want to say
3: friendship.
2: Everybody
0: Mo,
2: your
0: you
2: best
0: my
2: friend?
0: Best friend, Mo. I'm sorry that I ain't yours.
2: Right. No, Steph is my best friend.
0: Yo, this is crazy.
3: Wow. Thinking,
0: man. Well, shout out to my man Prophet on the check-in. ATL was popping. Shout out to Mel, too, and Gina. They're in the car checking us out. Call us up 800-585-1051. Besties, we talking besties. Mo, I can't believe you got besties out here thinking you they bestie.
2: You don't tell me enough teeth for me to be your bestie. You said I'm your bestie. You don't tell me enough.
0: I got 9 toes.
2: Oh, God.
0: That's enough?
2: No, that's not good enough.
3: Like toes free auntie.
2: Yeah, that's not good.
0: Power 105.1. I told the tri-state, right?
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0: 105.1. Mo, listen, you can talk on that mic too. I want the girls too. We could have the girls make it happen.
1: Come on,
0: you understand what I'm saying? So Mo, you speaking as the female in the room, right? Is it possible for you to have a best friend, a bestie, but you're not their bestie?
2: Impossible for somebody to think I'm their best friend.
0: But not the other way around,
2: right.
0: You're saying?
2: Just in general.
0: Okay.
2: That happens all the time with me. It's so bad. Like, and I be feeling kind of bad because I be like, there's no way that you could possibly think you're my best friend. My best friend, I've had her for years. Shout out to Damo, BBOD. It's been my best friend for like, since I was in elementary school.
0: But how you know that you're her best friend?
2: Oh, she says it all the time. Like, we don't play
0: that. Okay.
2: But
0: oh, you don't play that?
2: Yeah,
0: okay.
2: Absolutely not. You but it'd be down. Random people like that I'll meet 2 years, maybe even three. Some people five. And they'll come around and they just think because they're with me every day or I may conversate with them every day that you're my best friend. No, that is, you're not my best friend. We're just cool. We hang out.
0: So maybe I'm confused because you're kind of saying it's possible. But it's not possible. You're playing the fence.
2: No. You said, is it possible for somebody to think that I'm their best
0: friend?
2: No,
0: that's not what I asked.
2: Or they're my vice versa.
0: No, I said, is it possible for you to have a best friend? But I'm not their best friend. Yes, that's what I said.
2: That's what I'm answering.
0: Okay.
2: It's plenty girls out here that be like, oh, because Mo is my bestie and blah, blah, blah. And I'd be looking like delusional. Definitely delusional.
3: Delusional.
2: But I'll get, like, I won't hurt her.
0: So you saying that? So you saying that that girl isn't your best friend?
2: No, she's not. It's a lot of them that's
0: not.
2: No,
0: I'm saying I'm sorry.
2: Oh, no.
0: So you're
2: my
0: saying
2: that
0: you're not. No, hold on. I'm sorry. I apologize. I'm answering it wrong because it's a tongue twister today, right? What I'm asking you is, so you're saying that you are not their best friend?
2: Absolutely.
0: They're calling you their bestie, but you saying no, you're not.
2: Looking at them like crazy, like.
0: So
2: wow.
0: You saying no, you're not?
2: Yeah, like what? No, I'm not.
0: It's just how all females think. What's your name? You can talk right there. Talk into the mic.
4: Okay, I feel like maybe you're adding more value.
0: Talk into the mic. You gotta talk into the mic so they can see. They can hear you.
5: I gotta hear you.
4: I feel like maybe you're adding more value to that friendship. So say for instance, if someone's calling me their best friend, but I'm not, they're not my best friend, maybe it's because the value I add to the friendship. So I show up, you know, the gifts I bring, you know, when they need someone to a shoulder or something, I'm there. Right?
0: What's your name? Tell them your name.
4: My name is Amari.
0: Okay.
4: So
0: Amari?
4: I'm not necessarily their best. Yes.
0: Okay. Amari.
4: I'm not necessarily their best friend, but they feel that way because the value I add to the friendship.
0: So do you feel that it's possible or not?
4: I feel that it is possible for someone to feel like I'm their best friend because I add value to the friendship.
0: Got
4: but
0: you.
4: If they're my best friend. No, right. So it is possible.
0: Okay. See, that's what I'm just saying. I think we're on this side over here. We think that it's possible.
2: Said it's possible.
0: You said it's impossible, Mo.
2: It's impossible for me to be her best friend, just in general. Like, no,
0: yeah,
2: I'm
0: but
2: not
0: you
2: your
0: said...
2: best friend. She's delusional. It's impossible.
4: I mean, I want to say delusional because if you're a good friend, you may think that that's not my best friend. But however, if they value your friendship, they like, well, you know, that's my best friend. Like, she always here. They show up. You know, you
2: no, I'm saying that delusional because you never had that conversation that I was your
0: so
2: best friend.
0: So you must have that conversation. Are you my best friend?
2: I mean, how does
0: that's
2: that
0: what you
2: just
0: asked.
2: Happen?
0: I'm confused.
2: Like,
0: are you my best friend?
1: I feel like it's for sure we talked about.
0: You my best friend?
1: Nah, I didn't ask him, but we for sure said, like, bro, we didn't have real conversation. What we just sitting in the car.
0: Oh, you said, are we best friends?
1: Nah, I ain't.
0: And
1: have
0: then y'all gave each other pants. Yo, we my best friends.
4: Bro,
1: you my brother. Like, you know what I'm saying? Like you ain't no regular friend. Like,
4: but okay,
1: you're
4: not
1: the
4: I can call
1: friend.
4: Someone my sister. That's not my best friend, right? They family, like. So
2: I'm just using sister as like you're really, really close. Like,
4: okay.
2: It has
4: but
2: to be some type of confirmation that we are best friends.
4: Okay.
2: It's no way that you just...
3: have you confirmed every relationship you've been in. Like,
0: yeah,
3: are we a couple?
0: Okay.
3: We a couple?
2: If any guy wants to date me or want me to be their girlfriend, we have to make that official. You have to tell me I'm your girlfriend. Don't be assuming that I'm your girlfriend and then you see me out.
0: I ain't talking about
2: date.
0: Girlfriend.
4: No.
0: I'm talking about best friend.
4: That's
0: a big difference. He don't ask the questions I do.
2: But yes, to answer your question, yeah, you have to make, like, you have to solidify these things. You can't just be assuming, oh, this person is my best friend. Oh, this person. No, I'm not, sis.
3: So why you don't stop them and tell them, hey, listen,
2: because
3: we
2: I
3: need to talk about that.
2: Because when it happens, like how Self said he was at a club and it was like, tag your friend. It usually
0: point
2: happens.
0: Point to your friend. Don't be messing
2: right.
0: up my lines in the
2: point
0: club.
2: To your, sorry. You know, right, put your bestie out. It usually happens in those type of situations where you're in a club and the girl's like, yeah, bestie. And I'm just like, ooh, don't want to embarrass her.
1: So
2: hey,
1: you be being sis. Fake for the moment.
2: Right.
0: So you a fake friend. That's Whoa. What you're saying, Mo.
2: I'm
0: going
2: to be a fake best friend at the moment.
1: That's the problem in the world.
2: Best friend at the moment.
1: That's a lot of fake best friends.
0: Yeah, you see.
1: That's
0: okay.
2: I'm feeling. But I always make it very clear on who my best friends are. Period.
0: But you also, so who are your best friends, Mo?
2: Oh my God, Shaquem.
0: Who the hell is Shaquem?
2: Sha. That's it. We're gonna leave it at that. Okay, Shaquem and Damo.
0: And that's it.
2: That's it.
0: All right, so anybody out there that you think Mo is your best friend,
1: you're not.
0: You're
1: not the best friend.
2: I've been around me 10 plus years.
0: I'm sorry. Don't try. Listen.
2: That's kind of crazy. 800-585-1051.
0: We talking best friends. Is it possible for you to have a best friend, but you're not their best friend? Holla at me. 800-585-1051.
5: Hello.
0: What's up, boo? What's your name? Where you calling me from?
5: What's good? My name's Champagne.
0: Let me ask you, do me a favor. Take me off a Bluetooth or speaker so I can hear you loud and clear. I want the tri-state to hear you, boo. You got a nice, sexy voice. You single?
5: Unfortunately. Let's see how to set you up.
0: All right, let me ask you a question. You still ain't take me off a Bluetooth or speaker?
5: Yeah, you are.
0: All right, cool. So now listen, is it possible for you to have a best friend, but you're not their best friend?
5: Well, yeah, I'm actually a parent, so my daughter, she is my best friend, but I don't think she classifies me as her best friend.
0: You ain't think about that, Mo, did you?
3: She definitely doesn't,
1: though. That was a good one.
0: You ain't think about that.
1: I agree. That was a good one.
0: See, you ain't think about that one.
1: She went too deep.
3: You her mother.
1: I feel like she went too deep.
2: I don't have any children, so, you know, I can't.
0: I know, Mo. Yo, you need to let somebody nut inside you, God.
2: Wow.
1: You got to do it. You got to do it for the culture.
0: You got to do it for the culture.
1: You
0: got
1: to do it for the culture.
0: Yo, you're supposed to breed.
1: For sure. Yeah. Be fruitful.
0: Yeah, let somebody, yeah, you know what I'm saying? Let somebody breed you.
1: Yeah, I'm on.
2: That's what it is.
0: He snaps. 800-585-1051. Is it possible for you to have a bestie? Right? A bestie. Is it possible for you to have a bestie, but you're not their bestie? Holla at us. 800-585-1051.
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0: yo, hello?
1: Hello.
0: What up? Talk to me. You know our topic tonight?
1: I feel like it's an unbeknownst thing when you are somebody's best friend, though.
0: What you mean by that?
1: You don't have to explain it. Like, it's the type of relationship that y'all have.
0: So you saying that Banjo is wrong when he said him and Pre was in the car talking about, yo, you my partner?
1: That's wrong.
2: Well, I think you wrong.
1: that's how it is. That's how life is.
2: Agree to disagree.
3: So well.
0: Okay. All right, thank you for calling. All right, let's go to line 33. Hello?
4: Yeah, hello?
0: What's up, homie? Talk to me.
4: What's going on, Brother Phelps?
0: I'm chilling. I'm here. Listen, I mean, the family's here. It's Lion Libra season, right?
5: Definitely. We got a Libra.
2: We got a Libra, and it's her birthday.
0: Oh, you a Lion Libra?
2: She's a Lion Libra, and it's her birthday.
0: You a Lion Libra? It's your birthday. Happy birthday. Happy birthday. I'm going to get to the Lion Libras in a second. I talk to me. We talking best friends, besties. Hello?
4: Yeah, hello?
0: Yeah, we talking about besties. Is it possible for you to have a best friend, but you ain't their best friend?
4: Oh, yeah. It happens all the time.
0: Okay, well, talk to me. How that happen?
4: I mean, like, you know, I basically probably just be treating them better than they ever been treated before, and they just take it the wrong way, which is still a good angle, but I don't look at it like they my best.
6: That's it.
3: You just being yourself?
6: Yeah, you're a good person.
4: Yeah,
6: when you're
4: normal,
6: a good person, people adapt to you, and they're like, you know what, that's my best friend.
2: Bro, you literally nobody's best friend.
6: Because they never been treated like that. You got to think, when you're a good person, you good to people, they're like, that's my best friend, because they never been treated like that. And it's you looking at, I'm just showing up. But it's literally like they literally never had someone that show up
5: and
6: for
5: you,
6: them.
5: And you never told them that you wasn't their best friend.
6: But it's like, the thing is, it make them feel good. You know what I'm saying? Like, I mean, we not best friends, but we're friends.
2: So you gotta make them feel good.
6: No, not necessarily. So it's not lying. What's the question?
0: Omitting.
6: What was the question?
0: Why are you a Lion Libra?
6: No, can
0: you be somebody's best friend, but they're not your best friend?
6: That's true though. So that's not necessarily lying. They want to be my best friend. I'm not their best friend.
0: No. But what Mo did ask you was, do you tell that person?
6: Of course, they know we're
0: not.
6: Would
0: you best say, friends. Yo, what? No, what? So somebody be like, "What's up, bestie?" You'd be like, "No, you're not my best friend."
6: I don't go to them and say, "No, you're not my best." I'm like, "Girl, that's understood. Like people when they can be knowing, like, okay. You know what I'm saying?
3: Telling someone girl means you not my best friend.
0: Yeah, that's basically what he's saying.
6: Like, that's cold. Like, what?
2: That's girl
6: like,
2: code.
6: Yeah.
2: See, we ain't got it.
5: Somebody
2: we ain't got
5: said
2: it
5: girl, I'm
2: fellas.
5: Like, oh, okay, girl.
6: Like, no.
2: You are not the best friend. You
6: no.
2: Are
6: you but, are just girl. Because the thing is, they could be like, you one of their best friends. Not like their best friend, but I could be one of their best friends. Like, and that two things could be true. I could be one of their best friends. The best friend that show up. The best friend that's here. Like, I'm their one of their best friends, right?
0: Yo, you smooth.
5: See, that's
6: so it's like,
5: that's
0: let's get to the next caller. Hello?
7: Hello.
0: What's up? I'm sorry. I don't want no beef.
2: You ain't
0: yo, please don't curse. What's up? We talking best friend. What's up?
7: So I needed to tune in because, I was the best friend that thought I had the best friend.
0: And what happened?
7: And I got dropped. I got dropped like a bad habit, y'all.
0: You know Mo?
2: That's one of my friends.
5: That's not my friend.
2: That's a show.
0: Okay, what happened though? What happened? How they drop? Yo, listen. You could be. I'll be your best friend. All right.
7: Listen.
0: I'm trying to.
7: Tell y'all. All right.
3: She hit you with the girl. That was listening.
0: Yeah, you did. You did him a girl. Are you a Libra?
3: Listen.
2: Can I ask her a question? For you to be self best friend, how many toes you got?
7: So got nine. He said.
0: That's
7: I am tuned in.
0: Yo, thank you. So, but listen, what happened? How you got dropped?
7: Yo, I don't even know. I can't even explain to y'all if there was a problem or not. I just got dropped like a bad habit.
2: You were texting
7: like,
2: that girl, man.
0: Who looked better? You or her? Who looked better?
7: He wasn't friends.
0: Who looked better? You or her?
7: Come on, my confidence is at 20,000, baby. Me.
0: All right, so listen, you could come to Sugar Daddy's tonight, all right? Come to Sugar Daddy's tonight and find you a new best friend.
7: I got me one, you heard? I have a few of them because I'm a really, really, really good friend.
0: All right, what's their names?
7: I'm that friend. I'm the
0: shout
7: show
0: your
7: friend.
0: Besties out. Shout your bestie out.
7: My bestie, Drea. Drea, shout out to my Drea. Oh, sorry, y'all. No cursing. And my other homegirl, Lydia.
0: All right, thank you for calling. Thank you. Thank you.
3: Lydia.
0: Hello?
8: Hello?
0: What's up?
8: What's up?
0: Listen, I think this bestie thing come to heart because women, I don't know, man. Like, it's weird with the women and stuff, man. So, listen, from now on, right, I want all the women, don't be pointing into the bestie until you see them point to you first. You understand what I'm saying? Like, if you're in the club and you say, yo, where my bestie at?
9: So
0: y'all got to do it at the same time.
9: One, two, three, go.
0: Yeah,
9: right?
0: Exactly.
9: No.
0: Like, rock, paper, scissors.
8: I'm a different one. I'm a different breed.
0: All right, well, how are you? My bad. How are you?
8: I'm fine. How are you?
0: How are you a different breed?
8: Because I know who's my bestie and who's not my bestie. And 9 times out of 10, I'm their bestie and I know they're not mine.
0: Okay. Yo, are you a Libra?
8: Yeah. I am a Cancer, honey. A different Cancer.
9: Super emotional.
8: Yeah. First of all, like I said, I'm a Cancer, but I'm a different Cancer. I'm every side. Okay. I am not
0: Cancer.
8: I am well about
0: it. Different Cancer. You just different everything.
8: I'm different everything. I said I'm a non-ether. You heard that? A non-ether Cancer.
0: Oh, okay. I don't know what that is, but all of us messed up
8: here.
0: We must be all be meatballs. We don't know what the hell that is.
8: Look it up. Get a dictionary, baby.
0: Ah, you right. You are right. Thank you for giving us homework.
8: You're welcome.
0: Good night, boo. 800-585-1051. Look it
10: 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It's topic time with the Prince of New York.
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20: 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Like this commercial break. Did you need 15 seconds away from music? Or 15 seconds to eat a Reese's? Perhaps it's true. Everything happens for a reason.
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At me, at DJ Self. You're in your car right now. Please put your seatbelt on. We here. It's called Maryland Lane Mondays. Each and every Monday, I flashback play joints we haven't heard in a long time. Let's go.

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Shout out, I got Michael out there. Michael, a.k.a.

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1: DJ Self is in the building. 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
0: Rest in peace to Shorty Low. 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
1: I know way too many people here right now that I didn't know last year. 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

0: far from over.
1: Remember this one? Remember this one? Young Money, Cash Money, ho! 800-585-105, what is the Gwinning God? As we continue. Hey! And what we say? Who else really trying to?

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Libras, what's popping? I see you. Each and every Monday, I call it Memory Lane Mondays. I flash back. Jones, you haven't heard in a long time. Oh!

baby. 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Ooh. Shout out to the whole Queens. Queens, I see you. Sheesh. This weekend, you know, we was turned up. Queens Day in Atlanta. Crazy. Just blend. We had our share of trouble. Queens, Grandmaster Vic, I see you, J.D.L. and Rello. Sheesh, remember this?

Fulton Street, I see you. Grand Ave, what's poppin'? 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I see you. Atlantic, what's poppin'? Lafayette Ave. Shout to Gates Ave. Shout to the Stop. Shout to Clinton Hill. Shout to Fort Greene. Near side, middle side, first side. DeKalb Avenue, and I see you. Memory Lane Mondays, I'm taking it back. You know what it is. The notorious, glorious Mr. C. Rest in peace.

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0: 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It's legendary. And I'm telling my man DJ Self, we go back a long time. Hey, yo, Self, let's get into those real classic Rockefeller joints. Okay, I'm reloaded. You think you big time? Change the station while my man DJ Self is on. You're gonna die big time. Hickin' the pain. Drop that.
1: 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Yeah.

0: Where my dogs at? Why? 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Why? Where my dogs at? Why?
1: Yeah, it's the Kid Loso, in case you ain't know, so holding it down with the big homie DJ Self, right here on Power 105. Let's do it.
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0: 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Ring.
1: That's right. Now listen. You know what it is. Freeway in the building, P.D. Crack here.
2: That's right.
1: Now when I see a Boricua, right, I tell them, te tu quieres, mujeres, they said they like moreno.
0: Flip sides.
1: You know what it is.
2: Numero uno, yepto, papi chula.
0: Toma, man.

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0: Dream Chaser, you heard.
1: Oh, my God.
0: They still talking reckless on computers. Bro Rose, what's up? Slow Bucks, what's up?
1: Download that DJ.
0: Harlem, what's up?
1: Oh, boy. Let's do it. Make bail.
0: Tell me what they want from a n***. Get what I want when I walk in the dealer. Lay on your dog like a comforter. Put you to bed right in front of you. 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

0: 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I am a king, I was born one.
1: That's right, listen, the Top Goon is in the building. It's DJ Self, the Prince of New York. Yo, I brought Philly here, you know what it is. What's up? If I brought Philly here, why wouldn't I play the classic Philly joint? You know what it is.
2: It's money over business. I stick to the strip. Before I leave out the door, I stick in the clip. I started from a quarter, I skipped to a brick. You break a neck trying to get to my in the two-seater, listening to ether. Blowing on kush is louder than my speakers. 7 for the belt and 7 for the sneakers. And now I want to talk unless you can get it cheaper. Fuck a handout because I never got one. I got mine with a tie on a shotgun. Glock 17, I just bought one. The clips stick out like a sore thumb. I'm counting drug money, thinking what I rap for. My connect throw me bricks off the backboard. 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I walk in the front but leave out the back door. My coke good, I can vouch for it. Last week a fiend tried to sell his house for it. I'm throwing bricks at the jailhouse. I got some bricks at Chanel house. 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I'm about to drop a brick in. I shoot like Rod Strickland. 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I got the money, respect, and the power. 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They messing with the powder. I met her in the club. I fucked her for $1. I'm talking about a stack. I fucked her for an hour. Cash bought a sperm.

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Got shot 10 times, but I ate that. 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
1: 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It's the unit. 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Good music. 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Queens, Brooklyn, Harlem, Staten Island, Long Island. What up? 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American sniper with the rifle. 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

0: chrome spit. 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Yeah. P.O.K. was good.
1: You know what it is, Tri-State. P.O.K. was good.
0: 50 was good.
1: Lloyd Banks, he said 50.
0: What's up,
1: Blue? Young Buck,
0: so got, let's go, let's go, come on.
2: The season started, I bore retarded playing hard. I owe you something, get it from me on my way to God. Woo! Probably should have been a point guard the way he loved. I just took that straight jacket off your crazy bra. A-ball on her birthday, make the lady sob. 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Woo! 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Picking my two new ones up. They won each other. 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It's the new Banks. Check out my remix. Hey, might I'm flashing money. Got them seats.
0: Units
2: sick.
0: In the building.
2: I'm smoking. I'm in
0: the back.
2: King seats. Push that with my MC wrist. Word is bond. I'm going, going, going, gone. Music loud, weed loud, all our rollers strong. Perfect body on the highway, ever told me wrong.
0: Yeah.
2: Hop up on your good foot, get your Toby on.
3: Hey, yeah. Turn the music up.
4: Check, check. What's up, bro?
5: Yeah.
4: Yo, Sinead, what you doing? What's up? Each and every Monday, we call it Memory Lane Mondays. I'm flashing back. Shout to my heart. 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

0: 800-585-1051. 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
1: I am the nicest ever.
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0: everyone, we're here. Shout out to Kalani. We're here all night. We're here till like 2 o'clock. Steph Cakes coming.
1: Steph Cakes in the building, yeah.
0: Steph Cakes, man. She's around somewhere. Shout out to the whole Branson team. I like that. Shout out to my Libras. Also, Libras was popping now. Very important. October 2nd is going down. Tequila Escapes is going down to Stamford, Connecticut. My man DJ Perfect and me, the Gwinnegard DJ Self, we'll be tearing those buildings down. So that's going on. Also, Punch Yourself, the podcast. I like how the numbers is moving. So just type Punch Yourself. And you'll find that in all ways that you know, pay attention to podcasts. Also, I'll put that link in my bio at DJ Self. If you're not following me, please do. We're going to get to Cardi.
1: Let's get to Cardi.
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1: 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Hendrix. Approach and swag, swag. 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

0: So the other day, I went in the car. So my friend, she tried to change the channel from Power 105.1. So I was like, mom to you, don't change the channel. Me favorite DJ, DJ Self-Funder, I listen to you, I love you bad. 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
2: Let's
1: lap.
2: Go.
1: Spread them cheese, let me see that. Shake that, like you out of control. Mm-hmm. That thing till your throat gets sore. Bend it on down, put your face on the floor. That till your legs can't stand. High freak, with the word in a hand.

1-800-585-1051. We here all the way to 2 a.m., y'all. I shout out to everybody that rocked out with us through that midnight mix. All right, so keep it locked right here. It's the Gwinnett Guard DJ Self at me, at DJ Self. Please buckle up. Put your safety belt on, all right? Yeah, it's very, very, very important to do that, all right? And stay safe out there. Shout out to all my people that's on that overnight and all my Uber drivers, my Lyft drivers, too. All right, it's Power 105.1. It's the Gwinnett Guard.

0: Yeah, it's the Gwinnett Guard, y'all. At me. All my socials. DJ Self, all right? I'm also on TikTok. It's called DJ Self on TikTok. All right? So salute to all my peoples out there, too, that's supporting the Gwinnett Wave. And all my Gwinnett DJs out there, salute to y'all, too. It's Power 105.1. Y'all, we're here at 2 a.m. Keep it locked right here.
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I see that. I heard the ding, ding. I hear it. Please, all right, put your seatbelt on, man. 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It's Power 105.1. It's the Gwynn and Guard, y'all. 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

0: DJ Envy, Jess Hilarious, Charlamagne Tha God. We are the Breakfast Club. 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

dreams unfold, nightmares come true. 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
23: Update on the Gowanus in Brooklyn, eastbound 278. Lanes have been reopened. Broken Down vehicle cleared right near Industry City. Traffic getting better there. Had been backed up almost to the Verrazano Bridge. Southbound FDR Drive, still no improvement. A mess down toward the 70s. Crash being cleared there. At least one lane is out. George Washington Bridge, 30 to 45 minutes, especially for the upper level. And that's all because of a crash right near the toll plaza and construction work in the right lane. Lower level is better. They have inspections, though. Right lane is closed. Lincoln and Holland tunnels with a 15-minute backup. I'm Bob Williams from the WOR Newsroom.
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3: Backups once again on the Gowanus Expressway. This time it's westbound 278 Gowanus, just past Industry City, out towards 65th and the Bell Parkway. That's a crash, broken down vehicle, right lane is blocked, no police yet, and you're backed up from at least the Prospect. Going inbound side 278 east, that's a lot of rubbernecking, but those lanes are open. Bell Parkway eastbound side very slow by Flatbush Avenue. That's construction, one lane is closed. Throgs Neck, Whitestone Bridges, both very slow out of the Bronx. And the George Washington Bridge, well over a 30-minute delay for the upper level, lower level better. Lincoln and Holland Tunnels, 5 to 10. I'm Bob Williams from the WOR Newsroom.
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2: 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It's Way Up at Angela Yee. You are going to love this because I know I do. 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Of course, I'm going to be there hosting alongside Chef JJ. That's JJ Johnson. Whoopi Goldberg plus Method Man is going to be performing live. And we're giving you a

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16: President Trump is slamming Michigan's Democratic nominee for U.S. Senate. In a speech in Las Vegas Wednesday, Trump claimed Abdul El-Sayed hates Jewish people and hates Israel.
17: Abdul El-Sayed, lovely gentleman, he's a man of hate. And now he's going around saying, no, I love everybody, I love... He doesn't love everybody.
16: He went on to predict that El-Sayed will lose the November election. The progressive Democrat defeated establishment-backed Congresswoman Haley Stevens in Tuesday's closely watched contest. In the midterms, El-Sayed will face Republican Mike Rogers, who has Trump's backing. Primary contests are being held in Tennessee on Thursday. The main event is the Republican primary for governor, where Senator Marsha Blackburn, Congressman John Rose, and State Representative Monty Fritz are running to replace term-limited Republican Governor Bill Lee. And Acting Attorney General Todd Blanche won't have Republican Senator Susan Collins' vote when his nomination heads to the Senate floor. She says she reviewed his qualifications and concluded his actions have further eroded the Justice Department's independence. That's politics. I'm Mark Mayfield.

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Mondays. Power 105.1, baby, New York's hip-hop and R&B, and home of The Breakfast Club. Hello, everybody. It's popping. Good afternoon. Happy Tuesday. All right, so we have New York City Wine and Food Festival going down in the city. That's going to be a great time. And then they have the Cookout, which has Angela Yee's going to be there, and Whoopi Goldberg and Method Man and that whole crew. So we have tickets for that coming up a little bit later on. And we got trending topics at 3 o'clock, where we'll run down all the top stories in the city. Spot 105.1.

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21: 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About 69 degrees right now. Going up to 70 for your high. Down to 60 degrees for your low. Cloudy conditions throughout the rest of the day. And that's your weather on Power 105.1 inside the Angie Martinez Show.
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And so is J.R. 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
3: Len Bugs with your weather. About 69 degrees right now, going up to 70 for your high, down to 60 degrees for your low. Cloudy conditions throughout the rest of the day. And that's your weather on Power 105.1 inside the Angie Martinez Show.
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0: You got what you need. That is Tems on Power 105.1, New York's Hip Hop and R&B. We're inside trending topics now, guys. We about to run down all the top stories in the city. If it's your birthday today, happy birthday. You share it with Halsey. Kevin Durant is 38. Devontae from Jodeci is 57. What was that? What was that you just said?
1: You said Jodeci, so you know what I mean?
0: Yeah, what was it? What's that, Jodeci?
1: Jodeci, that's how you know what I mean?
0: Oh.
1: Don't look at me like that.
0: I thought you had Tourette's.
2: Yo.
0: It's also Q38 from day 26. His birthday. Happy birthday to him. Today in hip hop history, volume 2, Hard Knock Life, Jay-Z, 1998, dropped today in hip hop history. And also Aquemini by Outkast. Ooh, and another one. I love this album. 1998. Anybody want to guess? There's two great albums in 1998 that came out on this day today.
1: All is dropped.
0: Come on, just guess. Guess anybody.
2: We can't guess because we see.
0: Oh, you can see it? Oh. Well, that was your opportunity to act like you really knew something.
2: Oh.
0: Do you know books? Oh, you saw it.
1: Black Star.
0: Black Star, Mos Def, Kweli, and Talib Kweli. The Black Star album dropped today in hip hop history in 1998. And also The Love Movement, A Tribe Called Quest, 1998. Yeah. Anyway, those are all on the site you can check out today. And we got all the top stories for you today. Meg Thee Stallion drops a Tina Tuesday freestyle for you. Stevie, look at this. Look at the wide range of you could get a Meg Thee Stallion drop, but there's also a Stevie Wonder drop also happened. He shared some unreleased songs in the key songs in the Key of Life tracks. So these were albums that. I mean, songs that was supposed to be on arguably one of the best albums ever created.
2: Mm-hmm.
0: And the album's turning 50. Mm. And it still hits.
1: Right.
0: Yo, it still hits, that album. 50 years later.
2: We love Stevie.
0: Crazy. Because it's like, you know, every generation, it goes through every generation. Anyway, he shared some unreleased songs from that. I haven't had a chance to check them out, but I'm very excited to do so. Remy Ma has shut down dating speculation. We're going to get to that story coming up. Inside Trending Topics, Power 105.1.

0: Baby New York's hip hop and R&B and home of The Breakfast Club. So Migos fans are excited. Quavo and Offset shared a little snippet of their first collab in 5 years.
1: Right.
0: Wow. I mean, they don't went through, well, they went through that horrible experience, of course, right. But then also, like, personally, them beefing and stuff. And
1: right.
0: It's just nice to see them.
1: I feel like we're more excited for their union.
0: Yeah, 100%. I think so, too.
1: I don't want to say we're not excited for their music, but we're more excited for their union.
0: What are you trying to say, Ivy?
1: Nothing.
0: Oh. I'm excited for them in general. What else we got today? We said Meg Thee Stallion dropped a joint. J.R. Smith got arrested in Texas on an assault charge. That full story is on the site. You can go to power1051.com.
1: Out here getting arrested. What's up?
0: I hate to hear that. Yeah. I do. Remy Ma has shut down dating speculation.
1: She had me at the edge of my seat. I'm not going to lie.
0: With Millie.
1: I was like, what's going on?
0: Have you seen? Well, you've seen the video, obviously.
1: Right. Yeah.
2: Yeah.
0: Rem. This is don't be surprised by the speculation.
1: I mean, I think it was, we were all taken aback because we never saw Remy open to somebody touching on her booty.
0: Yeah, but when she was up here, she was saying she's in a different, she says soft girl era, and I don't know that is a representation of soft girl. But it just made me see like she's in a different kind of space right now. So to me, that means she's open to trying different things. And she's she's like free. So maybe that's how it got a little handsy because she was just like, who cares? I'm having fun. You know what I mean? This is what I'm guessing. I was not on set. I have not discussed this.
1: But you know, it went out of the music video. They had like some social media clips that, you know.
0: Yeah,
1: like,
0: but it's all part of the rollout.
1: The rollout was rolling out, okay? Because we were trying to figure it out.
2: You bought it?
1: I bought it. I was
0: She says she is dating her music.
1: Mm. Go off, queen. You better date that music.
0: Romance is not romance is not part of the plan. She's putting her attention into Alimony, that EP that's out here right now.
1: Yeah. And it hit number one.
0: Yeah, I love that for her. Rem. Congratulations, Rem. Ding, ding, ding, ding, ding. Anyway, that full story is on the site. 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

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I love that for us. 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

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We're commercial-free this hour, and I promise you these tickets. 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And it's Sunday, October 18th, and Angela Yee's going to be out there, and J.J. Johnson, Whoopi Goldberg, Met the Man's going to be live, and I got tickets for you right now if you call at 10-800-585-1051. 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

attitude, but I'm feeling this, so I ain't mad at you. 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

0: mix, baby. It's the world famous Live at 5 mix. It's DJ Sus 1, the feature presentation. Now, once again, if you got a request, hit me up at DJ Sus 1 on Instagram. You know we playing everything in this mix. I'm live, baby. It's the Live at 5. 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
0: we run New York.
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0: Uh-huh. 805-85-105 famous DJ Clue does a storm. We're gonna catch you.

0: 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This Kanye to this.
1: It's going down.
0: You know, I'm chilling with Clue. 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
2: Young rich got trapper team. 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Bad little won't let call me.
3: Moving
2: like a wire when I was 16. 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Back of the lack and I'm higher than a mountain. Drink got it coming out of fountain. What you

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Yeah, man. 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

0: came from for real. Yeah, I'm baby. I go straight crazy. We're like 480. When I'm in New York, I'm rocking with my dog, DJ Clue. You know he run that New York. 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
1: We gon' pipe it up for my ladies, baby. She had the jersey on. Check it out. 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What up?

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0: $1,000, yes I think. $20,000 for the singles, 10 for drinks. 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
1: Cash Cobain. Baby Chief, do it, huh? Shout out to the boy Cash. What up? Shout out to that BX, huh? Let's get it.

0: Yeah, man. 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World famous DJ Clue Desert Storm, the Turp team. That's number 7 on the countdown. Our very own Nina Simone's called Need You. You know what I'm saying? Featuring Ruben Vincent and the fam. Yeah, make sure you turn that up, man, when you hit it on Power 105.1. And make sure you stream it on all platforms, man. Shout out to Nina Simone. That's the fam right there, man. It's the little homie, little sis right there. Yeah, for sure. Clue World famous 7-7 countdown on your Tuesday, baby. Remember, tomorrow night it goes down. 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We're going to be in the building turning up as we do every Wednesday. 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We rolling Lil Uzi number 6. What you saying? 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

0: Yeah, man, Power 5.1, Desert Storm Radio, Clue Radio, world famous DJ Clue, Desert Storm, the Turn Team, man. Very funny stuff on Instagram the last 2 days, man. In case y'all ain't been paying attention, Gilly, you know what I'm saying, from Philly, and Mojo Brooks, the comedian, they was going back and forth. They made a little bet, you know what I'm saying, because, you know, that boy Gilly's a big Eagles fan. Of course, Mojo gonna go for his city, Chicago, the Bears. So they bet, and the game was Monday night, and guess what happened, man? Yeah. Your boy Gilly lost the bet, had to put on a Bears jersey today and paint his fingernails blue and orange, man. So if you ain't been on Instagram, make sure you go on his page, man. It's hilarious. And go check it out, man. Shout out to Gilly. Shout out to Mojo, man. He got a show coming up in town real soon, man. So it's going to be lit, man. All right? Clues World Famous 7-7 Countdown. Remember, like I said, Starlets tomorrow night, man. Trapped Out Wednesdays is going down. It's going to be epic, man. You know how we play, man. Shout out to Rhetoric Doe. Shout out to Freedom, the whole fam, baby. All right? Clues World Famous 7-7 Countdown on your Tuesday. Here's number one, y'all.
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1: It's Kehlani. When I'm in New York City, I'm tuned in to DJ Clue. 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

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I got the good vibes for you, man. 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